0: Carly Rae Jepsen, Call Me Maybe here on Nova 100. Good morning. You're on the air with Jase, Lauren and Clint. We're doing it thanks to our mates at Shell Ready Express. Showers today, tops of 15, they're saying. It's looking pretty nice in South Melbourne at the moment.
1: It's all right out there, doesn't it? It was beautiful yesterday in Melbourne. That winter sunshine was glorious.
0: All right, bunch of kids need to get to school. Let's fly through them.
1: All right, kids, 13, 24, 10. How much pocket money do you earn and what do you have to do? Lottie and Berwick, good morning.
2: Hi. Hey, Lottie, beautiful name. Now, how much pocket money do you get paid first things first?
3: $5.
1: Oh, $5 a week. And what do you have to do for your $5?
3: Do the dishwasher.
1: Yep.
3: And do the laundry.
0: Yeah.
1: Wow, gee, that's cheap for $5.
0: Yeah, you're available on Tuesday.
3: And make my bed.
1: And make your bed. What do you have to do in the laundry?
3: Hang the washing onto the clothesline.
1: Oh, good on you, Lottie. And are you saving your $5? Have you got a savings account or are you a spender?